Real Rock Z103, every rose has its thorn. Good old Poison. Ahead of that, Tom Petty and the Heartbreakers, Here Comes My Girl. Managed to get some Default in there with Wasting My Time. Let's keep it going. Here's CCR's Hey Tonight, Real Rock Z103.

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What to play next? Oh, this is worse than my wife rearranging the furniture. Maybe we'll do that one.

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Okay, here's the rules. Two songs by the same band, baby. It's Super Twofer Tuesday on Real Rock.

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Two from Van Halen. Happy Trails off Diver Down and Eruption. You really got me in front of that. 29 minutes after 7 o'clock. Let's continue with our twofers. This comes from 1981 off Moving Pictures and the second one off 1991's Roll the Bones. Here's two from Rush, Real Rock, Z103.

Every construction project is different. Maybe it's time to remodel your home you love. Maybe it's time to build something new. Maybe you're making changes in the way your family lives today. I'm Rob Reinertsen from Grand Steps Construction. 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

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Of course, we're going to have Led Zeppelin on Super 2 for Tuesday. Both off the remastered second album, Heartbreaker, Living Loving Made, and ramble on into the 4 o'clock hour. Let's keep it going live, Frampton, and this one from the studio. This was a minor hit for Peter Frampton. Where I Should Be album came out in 1979. Maybe you remember this one. I Can't Stand It No More. A little more rare Peter Frampton this afternoon. Real Rock Z103.

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1: One, two, three.